Tom's called away, but his wife says stay. He's never had to leave before. Sweet young wife, only 50.

rich girl, she buys her dreams. 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Green eyes, they tell it all. The most

Throughout history, there have been many songs written about the Eternal Triangle. The next one tells a story of a Mr. Grayson, a beautiful woman, and a condemned man.

as you know, I rode a freight train north to Detroit City. And after all these years, I find that I've just been wasting my time. So I just think I'll take my foolish pride and put it on a southbound freight and ride. Go on back to the loved ones, the ones that I left waiting so far behind.

0: today, but had to go to visit you. You never know.
1: Das ist absolut Bella. Das Leben ist Bella.